0: Cemonia 80
1: Radio Station.
0: Gli anni 80. 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
2: Man, what in the world is happening down here?

0: I sat back and thought about the things we used to do. It really meant a lot to me. You mean a lot to me.
1: I really mean that much to you?
0: Girl, you know it's true.

0: Bob Baker, put your hands in the air, give me all your money.
1: This is the story of my baker.